a quiet warmth like summer rains. 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Feel her love night or day.

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Don't hit me like Jar Jar Binks. 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

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So where love's confession isn't just a chase.